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this world. 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
1: Oh, Ntate. 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

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Do I have some people who are ready to

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America, we cannot turn back. Not with so much work to be done. Not with so many children to educate and so many veterans to care for. Not with an economy to fix and cities to rebuild and farms to save. Not with so many families to protect and so many lives to mend. America, we cannot turn back. We cannot walk alone. At this moment, in this election, we must pledge once more to march into the future. Let us keep that promise, that American promise, and in the words of Scripture, hold firmly, without wavering, to the hope that we confess. Thank you. God bless you. And God bless the United States of America.

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1: 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I know you're gonna dig this. 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

And I came to tell you, it's coming down, it's coming down. 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
1: 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That's what's happening in America right now. 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
1: Really haholo today because my mother is here. 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

I am asking why. Why are you asking me why I am asking why? Why? Why are most drinking?

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Why? Why is the person who invests all your money called a broker? Why? How could a broker prevent somebody from being broke?

But why calling it a boxing ring? Why? Is a ring square? Why? Is it that in the realms of fighting, common knowledge is not common? Why? Why is the time with the slowest transport called the rush hour? Why? Why is it the more we rush, hurry and speed, the more we turn slow? Why?

VS Mango Fruit Sauce Mo. Why? 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

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Why? Why calling an illegal market a black market? Why? Why black yet yellow, green and white are colors too? Why? Why calling a bad person a black sheep?

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Why call a comedy with a tragic and black comedy? Why? Even if the actors are of different colors. Why? Why calling a pimpu a black head? Are pimpus black? Why? Why calling

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Why is that a list of people who are considered dangerous a blacklist? Even if the shortlisted people are not blacks. Why?

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Why? Why calling others black when they are brown? Why? Why calling others white when they are actually pink? Why? Why calling yourself white when you are pink? Why? Do you think you are so good? Why? Why calling yourself black when you are brown? Why? Do you think you are so bad? Why? Who knows the color of the devil? Him who knows the color of the devil is the one who's

0: 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But why not ask why? Why?
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Spirit of the living God, fall afresh on us. 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
3: Soon I discovered that this rock thing was true. Jerry Lee Lewis was the devil. Jesus was an architect previous to his career as a prophet. All of a sudden, I found myself in love with the world. So there was only one thing that I could do, was ding-a-ding-dang, my dang-along-ling-long.

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